In every color, there's the light. In every stone, sleeps a crystal. Remember the shaman when he used to say, man is the dream of the dolphin.

take your time, I'm almost there. I'll brush my teeth and comb my hair. 1 minute. There's no rush where we will go.

To become aware of my own sensuality, I first become fully aware of my own tactile sense. In dim light, I close my eyes and remove my clothes.

Do I lose his respect for being so wild? Hardly. He treats me like a rare and precious jewel. And he goes through the day proud of the fact that with me, he is the world's most imaginative lover. Men pick amazing places for sexual adventure. The wildest adventure proposed to me was in a bathtub we would fill with Jell-O. All I could think of was how many boxes it would take. What would be the most alluring color, the most delicious flavor, and how would that affect our oral explorations? If the Jell-O gets firm, would I bounce? As you look around for what's new and different, remember these three important weapons that should be learned to keep a man in love. Imagination, sensitivity to his moods and desires, and the courage to experiment with new sexual techniques, enticing situations and places.

0: This is the part in the show where the bracelet comes off. You're trying to be cute. And
1: boing, boom, chuck, boing, boom, chuck, boing, boom, chuck. Boing, ping, boom, chuck, ping, boing, ping, boom, chuck, ping, boing, ping, boom, chuck, ping. Boing, ping, boom, chuck, ping, boing, ping, boom, chuck.

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1: Rumors spreading round, United takes his time. 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

0: Ladies and gentlemen, let me present Frankie Goes to Hollywood. 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
1: Oh, yeah. 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

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In some areas, the warning may be given by means of three gongs, like this.

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And some southern queen is acting loud and mean where the docks and the badlands meet. This Halloween is something to be sure of, especially to be here without you. There's a Greta Garbo and an Alfred Hitchcock and some black Jamaican stud. There's five Cinderellas and some leather drags. I almost fell into my mug. There's a Crawford Davis and a tacky Cary Grant. And some homeboys looking for trouble down here from the Bronx. But there ain't no Harry and no Virgin Mary. You won't hear those voices again. And Johnny Rio and Rotten Rita, you never see those faces again. This Halloween is something to be sure, especially to be here without you. There's the Born Again Losers and the Lavender Boozers and some crack team from Washington Heights. The boys from Avenue B, the girls from Avenue D, a Tinkerbell and Tights.

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But it makes me mad, and that makes me sad. 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

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It is 2:33 on Monday afternoon. 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You sounded really uptight last night. 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Take care, honey. 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